There is no one around us, but there's a whisper in the trees. The leaves tell a story of the secrets we set free. There is magic in the air. You can feel it all around. 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

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You can feel it all around. Story of Secrets.

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The leaves tell a story of the secrets we set free.

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Well, we are here to change your history. It's your time now. 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

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This is our passion. The kicks and the bass. We just like the music. We are the next generation.

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You're dreaming right now in this moment. You're dreaming with the brain awake. Dreaming is the main function of the mind, and the mind dreams 24 hours a day. It dreams when the brain is awake, and it also dreams when the brain

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You're dreaming right now in this moment. You're dreaming with the brain awake. Dreaming is the main function of the mind, and the mind dreams 24 hours a day. It dreams when the brain is awake, and it also dreams when the brain is asleep. The difference is that when the brain is awake, there is a material frame that makes us perceive things in a linear way.

Ages ago, three vengeful pirates were roaming the open seas in search of the most gruesome screech, trembling bass, distorted sounds, and mesmerizing melodies.

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1: We have imagined for the mighty dead all lovely tales we have heard or read, an endless fountain of immortal drink pouring into us from the heaven's brink, and bound to us so fast, glories infinite. For one short hour, they always must be with us, or

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When it touches our spirits, then our bodies will be free. 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

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You can choose to sit in perpetual sadness, immobilized by the gravity of your loss, or you can choose to rise from the pain and treasure the most precious gift you have. Life itself.

An old legend tells the story of a bird which rose through its ashes as it once died. So it was reborn, ready to fly in the skies once more. Hence, this music can speak to your soul.

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So it was reborn, ready to fly in the skies once more. Hence, this music.

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The origin of the universe is the origin of everything. Multiple scientific theories, plus creation myths from around the world, have tried to explain its mysterious genesis. However, the most widely accepted explanation

The universe is everything, from the tiniest particles to the largest galaxies to the very existence of space, time, and life. But how did it all begin?

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If you win the greatest game and spare no expense, twist the strands of fate. Admit yourself passage to the ninth gate.

they are varied and in some cases unclear. And theories may incorporate findings from the range of fields. As with other mental disorders, psychopathy as a personality disorder may be present with a variety of strong negative feelings. The strongest among them is anger.

was aware of every slice, every severed nerve, until absolute darkness overtook me, blending together into a single piercing noise. A thousand other sensations. 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

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Pleasure and pain. 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

Music is a vibrational massage which affects the neural pathway of the brain connected to the limbic system, which affects our relationships to others. Music enables us to connect to, contribute to, and care for others and create a vibrational harmony with them.

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0: Something changed. 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

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The Undersound.

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Back in the days. The hardstyle sounds will be kicking the bass.

in a fabricated world. Regulated by complex laws, controlled by national governments. Governments restrained by international authorities, watched by enforcers that are controlled. Controlled by controllers that, ironically enough, are also controlled.

0: San Francisco, Paris, London, Amsterdam, New York, Sydney and Bristol, Bristol, Copenhagen.
1: 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We are the Hardstyle Ambassadors.
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0: The Nightmare
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0: those laser beams.
1: Decades of space exploration have produced definitive proof of intelligent life elsewhere in the universe. Some scientists were interested enough in the odd and inexplicable drops in the star's light to look specifically for laser signals possibly sent our way from super smart aliens that

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1: Decades of space exploration have produced definitive proof of intelligent life elsewhere in the universe.

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2: Yes, you are.
1: Hello, Ma. I'd like to hear a new beat on the request line.
2: Okay, you got it coming up.

Dear Hardstyle, my first love, an unexpected one, comes second to none. A love story, teenage in fact. We never knew where this thing would go. When I was on E, you filled me with hope. It's hard to grow apart when your roots are tied. But all boats lift on a rising tide. We've done more for each other than we could ever imagine. Walking blindly, watching the magic happen. The door's always open. The distance is always worth closing. Thank you for finding me, for finding all of us. And even though it feels like goodbye, this is Hardstyle, baby. Our love for you will never die.

were the results of DJs playing too freaking loud. These vibes brought us together though, and they kept us united. Hardstyle is a language that doesn't speak simple words. It's a language that's spoken and understood by those if you understand the vibe of hardstyle. You see, once it gets into your blood, it lives there until you die. The party starts at home, at work, in the car, wherever I am. I can't think of anything else. Hardstyle is what I live for.

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It's better just to hide in fear. 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It's better to blend in with crowds so shrapnel cannot penetrate your flesh. It's better to descend to shelters, for our world is shattering in half.

break the silence. Speak what we want, we gonna roar like lions. As the echo fades, only a few will.